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6: We had a meeting, General Tumukunde, but in that meeting, Musuga, Charles Kamurasi was also in that meeting with the other Babito who were also in that outside meeting, which we don't even know what that was about. We had a very good constructive meeting, went over the will, and it was the plan was actually to meet again tomorrow with some lawyers to go over the will one more time before the next successor is actually proclaimed and is mentioned. So what happened today honestly really took us by surprise. We have no idea that it was going to happen. We're very confused, but I just wanted to tell you as my brother, late brother's sister, that information is incorrect. My brother never left those instructions at all. Left behind a will which stated very, very clearly that the next person in line is his son. That's the next heir to the throne. To the people of Toro, I just want to say that please remember my brother's legacy. He led in peace and harmony. So please, for the love of my brother, just be at peace. He was a very peaceful man, a very humble man. May his soul rest in peace and let us grieve in peace. Stop this stupid drama.

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16: abitegeera our areas where our points where we are going to be through. So that we are going to bring the management of the park fully in that land. And the revenue will come back to the community. And the other projects are going to come back to the community to take it for. We are going to come. Now when we are recruiting, we will be
10: David Zijani Sentebe wa district yeno rwe kondoro ya rwe ili mwurunji. 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
17: But DC, my concern as a district leader now, where is the presidential directive being killed from? The directive is saying, where Uwa is taking people that they do not wear, abantu tibabaye. Because if president said the 500 hectares, abantu bali mu 500 hectares, tulinako existence, NG they are taking over NFA. Now, who is supposed to speak? The instrument was signed by who? And then the directive of the president was signed by who? If I'm the one on the last ground, what am I supposed to tell?
10: Abati ami okuvwa kumubiale bienda ulebi kola gudhuntu ndogwa district yebu gwiri mwisazari isibantu yeri yebu gwiri yube kubiritendo ulebi ya bubu jinza. 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
2: He is already in the house. Everyone waiting for him with anticipation. Standing tall just above the ordinary. He is the sports maestro, king of sports info, Bueno Master. Ladies and gentlemen, it's the man himself, Jacob Yatesa. Just about now on your radio, it's time. Let info flow like the waters of the Nile on your radio. Jacob Yatesa, the complete sports package in the building. You are in safe hands. Let the celebrations begin.

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We had a very good constructive meeting, went over the will, and it was the plan was actually to meet again tomorrow with some lawyers to go over the will one more time before the next successor is actually proclaimed and is mentioned. So what happened today, honestly, really took us by surprise. We have no idea that it was going to happen. We're very confused, but I just wanted to tell you as my brother, late brother's sister, that information is incorrect. My brother never left those instructions at all. Left behind a will, which stated very, very clearly that the next person in line is his son. That's the next heir to the throne. To the people of Toro, I just want to say that please remember my brother's legacy. He led in peace and harmony. So please, for the love of my brother, just be at peace. He was a very peaceful man, a very humble man. May his soul rest in peace, and let us grieve in peace. 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
10: He is already in the house everyone waiting for him with anticipation standing tall just above the ordinary He is the sports maestro king of sports info Bueno Master Ladies and gentlemen, it's the man himself, Jacob Yatesa, just about now on your radio. It's time. 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Jacob Yatesa, the complete sports package in the building. You are in safe hands. 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
5: he is already in the house everyone waiting for him with anticipation standing tall just above the ordinary he is the sports maestro king of sports info bueno master Ladies and gentlemen, it's the man himself, Jacob Yatesa, just about now on your radio. It's time. Let info flow like the waters of the Nile on your radio. Jacob Yatesa, the complete sports package in the building. You are in safe hands. 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
2: And when we were looking at the tourists, we saw the monument of Roba, Chief Roba monument at Walumbe. Those are some of the areas that we are going. And when we are there, we are doing a lot of things. We are doing a lot of assessments. Where can we put in tourist activities? We are marking our areas, where points where we are going to be through. So that we are going to bring the management of the park fully in that land. And the revenue will come back to the community. And the other projects are going to come back to the community to take it for. We are going to come. Now when we are recruiting, we have a share to play. Mayuge must have a share of the staff in that place. Helpers recruit rangers from here as well. As a kid, feel like cows don't do any destruction. But for us, we don't work with domestic animals. All those things are supposed to come out with immediate effect.
0: Oluchi kolukubirizibwa aradiso wa district ya Mayuge Lieutenant Walugembe abatiamye bali mkuti oluvainuma olutegera ntekas bikumibitana kitongole cha Uganda Wildlife Authority kija kudairiza basobola okubanga bakulente kateka iyo kutumbula ebyo bulambuzi mu district ya Mayuge. 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
3: Banana DC, my concern as a district leader now, where is the presidential directive being killed from? The directive is saying where Uwa is taking people that they do not wear abantu tibabaye. Because if president said the 500 hectares abantu bali mu 500 hectares tulinako existence energy they are taking over NFA. Now who is supposed to speak? The instrument was signed by who? And then the directive of the president was signed by who? If I'm the one on the last ground, what am I supposed to tell my people? I also want the documentation to say, please, the directive of the president was revoked. Instead, because the letter indicates the 500 hectares and 48 villages in South Busoga Forest Reserve. Tere kujakuba anze part of the people saying abantu bebukale.
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2: Toro Kingdom Office of Mujera Musuga Karuzika Palace P.O. 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We, members of the Succession Committee, having been elected by the General Meeting of our Wito Clan to elect the suitable candidate for the throne of Toro upon the demise of Omkama Oyo Nyimba Kabamba 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
3: The information that was provided today by the Babito in that group who included the Masuga, that information is inaccurate, it is incorrect. Just to give you a little background, my brother, he left behind a will which stated very, very clearly that the next person in line is his son, that's the next heir to the throne. And he also left a very strict instructions on any other successors who might take over, just in case of, you know, of a plan B. But what was mentioned today was not accurate. I just want to really reiterate that. Earlier, a few hours ago, we had a meeting with General Tumukunde. And in that meeting, Musuga, Charles Kamurasi, was also in that meeting with the other Babito, who are also in that outside meeting, which we don't even know what that was about. They were all here, literally in the setting. We had a very good constructive meeting, went over the will, and it was the plan was actually to meet again tomorrow with some lawyers to go over the will one more time before the next successor is actually proclaimed and is mentioned. So what happened today, honestly, really took us by surprise. We have no idea that it was going to happen. We're very confused, but I just wanted to tell you, as my brother, late brother's sister, that information is incorrect. My brother never left those instructions at all. So we just wanted to refute all that information, and it's very unfortunate that we have not even buried my brother yet, and they're bringing all this confusion and all this turmoil. We can't even mourn my brother in peace. So I just want to call out to the people of Toro, just to please stay calm. My brother was a very, you know, peaceful and calm person. So please just at least to honor him, you know, please stop all this drama and this disunity, because I'm sure he's very unhappy right now, you know, looking down in disappointment. So please, for the sake of my brother, for the love of God, let us stay peaceful and just stay united as we continue.
0: Kale oyo ni Royal Princess mwanina wa oyo Nyimba Kabamba Iguru Rukidi owokuna omukyala na komu omukyala komuntu ale nsemere ng'ajja maiso okuba ng'ategeeza nti ebirikolebwa byona byona birikolebwa mitendere emikyamu, because omugenzi ekisooka yaleka omwana ate omugenzi yasobola okuba ng'aleka ekiraamo Toro Kingdom. 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
1: We have heard some people talk about the child or the children of King Oyo, but we as members of the clan, we don't pick from information from the way. We know that here in Toro, when a child is born, this child is introduced to the elders. And the elders perform a number of ceremonies and rituals. They name the child, they have a celebration, and when this child is to be destined for leadership in the kingdom, they will take this child out of the palace and they bring up this child with formal training that this child will be able to understand what the kingdom is, but also to have this child grow from one stage to another in order to reach a mature adult who has the capacity to make a difference.
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8: Now my name is Mpuga Patrick alongside Nyeka Solomon itwena tulubavito kantulwa taban wa msuga So a lot is going on, as you are all aware, you're here, you're seeing. First and foremost, I want to also emphasize what His Majesty left behind. He was our elder brother and friend, and we strongly stand with him because we know he left a will. That will is expressly clear. Inwena Abengi Mukirosere, many of you have seen it. For those that have not seen it, you will see it in due course. His will is expressly clear on the way forward for continuity. Second of all, we disagree with our own father, his position. It is very surprising that he has taken that turn. We disagree with all honesty because the truth prevails. It is very clear that the will of the king now supersedes any will that existed in the past. So any those people who are invoking the will of our grandfather, to whom I also speak with all due respect, no longer stands because His Majesty Agutamba Amoti Asigire Kiramoche It is very clear. In my conversation also with His Majesty, he had also tasked me to take on that mantle of Musuga. It might not have seen the light of day officially, but that conversation I had with him, unfortunately, events stand as we are all seeing. That process was already on because we all understand that we are in the same generation and of course for continuity of our culture and for the knowledge to also continue that was the idea
9: succession the succession in Toro has been very very clear I can tell you for the last four kings right from our grandfather Chiwambe Kasagama he didn't have male children for some time. So in his will, he wanted his cousin, his nephew, I don't know, is it nephew or niece, to take over. That was called Prince Nyabongo. You can also do your research with the media. So Nyabongo was in London, under scholarship. He had a certain Okidi was born, our grandfather now, the grandfather of Oyo. Okidi was born. So definitely Nyabongo had to go out. So Okidi became the next heir of Kasagama. From Okidi, we went to, of course, Okidi has his will from Oyo's father, who was his heir. If he wasn't around, it was Jile. Then, if he wasn't around, it was Kijana Angoma. If he wasn't around, it was Karamagi. So, when Kaboyo took over, definitely he became the reigning monarch. Then after, King Kaboyo had a son in Oyo. So Oyo took over the mantle. Now Oyo has a son that has a will. All these people were using the wheel, the wheel, the wheel. So it is not right, these so-called Wavito who are saying that the vote, a king is not voted, for heaven's sake. Elsewhere, all over the world, it's nowhere where Wavito have sat in the committee. These are enemies, King Oyo. They have been here 31 years ago, they are now back. If you can get one member, these are exactly Oyo's people, people who disturbed him at 31 years ago when he was going to be enthroned. They are now back. So we don't know how Musunga came into the mixture. He was hijacked, eh? By certain people, surrounded by all these people with collars who have not been here for the last 31 years, who have never stepped on the palace hill for the last 31 years. These Moyombos, who I don't know where they are. So they are just interested in property. They are not interested in kingship and all that. Hmm? So I want also to thank the Queen Mother who has been able to raise the wonderful king, King Oyo. So we can't leave this place without appreciating that. These people are intended to undermine her efforts. And we are going to follow the king's will to the letter. The king has it.
0: Kale ebigambo omuliso mulungi byogire maiso okubanga owulira byabaana aba omusuuga nga balitegeeza nti omusuuga ono alikozesebwa omusuuga balimukozesa ekiraamo kideme egobererwa because abaana bano Prince Nyayika Solomon oyo nyimba kabamba iguru guyeta mukiraamo nti singa abasooka ababiri mutabanewe ni Prince Komuisa Yoweri tibatuukaana basobola okubanga balonda Prince Nyayika Solomon. 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
1: 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So a lot is going on, as you are all aware, you hear, you sing. First and foremost, we want to also emphasize what His Majesty left behind. He was our elder brother and friend, and we strongly stand with him because we know he left a will. That will is expressly clear. Inyana abingi mikirosere, many of you have seen it. His will is expressly clear on the way forward for continuity. Second of all, we disagree with our own father, his position. It is very surprising that he has taken that stand. We disagree with all honesty because the truth prevails. It is very clear the will of the king now supersedes any will that existed in the past. So any those people who are invoking the will of our grandfather no longer stands, because His Majesty Abudamba Amoti has
0: Omulangira Patrick Mpuuga ayongera yategeeza nti bino ebigambo avireyo yabyogera ng'omusuuga ali ku essaawa dino, ng'akoba nti omukama oyo bwe yali akaali kufa yali yamuwa ekifo ekyo eky'okuba omusuuga okuba nga n'akulira ekika eky'ababiito. 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
1: In my conversation also with His Majesty, he had also tasked me to take on that mantle of Mpuuga. It might not have seen the light of day officially, but that conversation I had with him, unfortunately, events stand as we are all seeing. That process was already on, because we all understand that we are in the same generation, and of course for continuity of our culture and for the knowledge to also continue.
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7: When we are looking at Tuwarisi, we saw the monument of Luba, Chief Luba monument at Walumbi. Those are some of the areas that we are going. And when we are there, we are doing a lot of things. We are doing a lot of assessment. Where can we put in Tuwarisi activities? We are marking our areas, where points where we are going to be through. So that we are going to bring the management of the park fully in that land. And the revenue will come back to the community. And the other projects are going to come back to the community. To technical, we are going to come. Now when we are recruiting, we have a share to play. My youth must have a share of the staff in that place. Help us recruit rangers from here as well. As a kid, we feel like cows don't do any disruption. But for us, we don't work with domestic animals. All those things are supposed to come out with immediate effect.
0: Hayi senkulu wa district ya Mayuge na David Zija binabi wa Kainia yakoba anti alikwenda okubana ku ebaluwa eyo eko ebwanti awandikibwa mukulembeze w'eiwanga egalaga okutola abantu abasoba 15 mu kibira ekyo abaire bakiwangaliramu.
8: Banana DC, my concern as a district leader now, where is the presidential directive being killed from? The directive is saying where Uwa is taking people that they do not wear, abantu tibabaye. Because if president said the 500 hectares, abantu bali mu 500 hectares, tulinako existence, NG they are taking over NFA. Now, who is supposed to speak? The instrument was signed by who? And then the directive of the president was signed by who? If I'm the one on the last ground, what am I supposed to tell my people? I also want the documentation to say, please, the directive of the president was revoked. Instead, because the letter indicated the 500 hectares and 48 villages in the South Busoga Forest Water Reserve. Tini kujakuba as a part of the people saying, Abambiwe mkale.
9: Ago nagabaira makuba gensonga uwano kuchinana na munana akatwane zemukaga Busoga Royal FM ondi kumoyo.
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10: Tuze moku dizeri abantu bafe, elebu ya betting anafe, wakufuna mkso wangule moto kabuli mwezi. 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Just kbet and vroom, we winner.
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But let us pray for the Batoro. 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Just appreciate your program brother. 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
3: My name is Mpuuga Patrick, alongside Nyeka Solomon. 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So a lot is going on, as you are all aware, you hear, you sing. First and foremost, we want to also emphasize what His Majesty left behind. He was our elder brother and friend, and we strongly stand with him, because we know he left a will. That will is expressly clear. Inyuena abengi mkirosere, many of you have seen it. His will is expressly clear on the way forward for continuity. Second of all, we disagree with our own father, his position. It is very surprising that he has taken that stand. We disagree with all honesty because the truth prevails. It is very clear the will of the king now supersedes any will that existed in the past. So any those people who are invoking the will of our grandfather no longer stands, because His Majesty Abudamba Amoti has given
1: Omulangira Patrick Mpuuga yongeri yategeeza nga omukama oyo nyimba kabamba iguru omugensa wadino bwe yamufuda kwa itanta eriyokuba omusuga akulira etika ekyababiito era akuba nti baba we Charles Kamulasi ekifo kino akirimu mu kumi na mateeka.
3: In my conversation also with His Majesty, he had also tasked me to take on that mantle of Musuga. It might not have seen the light of day officially, but that conversation I had with him, unfortunately, events stand as we are all seeing. That process was already on, because we all understand that we are in the same generation, and of course for continuity of our culture and for the knowledge to also continue.
1: Amaulida gandi na gamini stombezo wensongedo mundamu iwanga ononga ni Haji Juma Witonze. 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
4: Certainly recognizes his contribution to peace and preservation of our culture and heritage. To Her Majesty the Queen Mother, Besigye Mugisha, the whole family of Toro, the entire Toro Kingdom, we extend our deepest condolences. Government is working closely with the Kingdom and the family to see that we ensure and we urge you to honor his legacy. And I appeal to all the Matoro, please remain calm and keep peace. But all are known to be people of peace. And please, as we are here and there traveling for the succession, can we please wait for the chief elder, and that is His Excellency the President, to guide on what is the next step. So,
1: Minister Witonze ayogera ebigambo bino bwabeera girogegengera omukama oyo nyimba Kabamba Iguru wali mulubirye Kaluzika mu Fort Portal. 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
4: Make you think through this turmoil and grieving period when you are still happier and when you are not facing any problem. Because I've heard that some people here wanted to cause some chaos. Our men in uniform and women are ready to work on you. So before you think about causing any chaos, just know our eye is here watching. So in this period, as we are grieving, please maintain calm. We want you to be okay and go back to where you come from when you are very well. So I urge you, please keep peace. Keep peace. Keep peace. Thank you so much.
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3: 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And reduce performance.
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2: 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So a lot is going on, as you are all aware, you hear, you sing. First and foremost, we want to also emphasize what His Majesty left behind. He was our elder brother and friend, and we strongly stand with him because we know he left a will. That will is expressly clear. Inywena abengi mkirosere, many of you have seen it. His will is expressly clear on the way forward for continuity. Second of all, we disagree with our own father, his position. It is very surprising that he has taken that stand. We disagree with all honesty because the truth prevails. It is very clear the will of the king now supersedes any will that existed in the past. So any those people who are invoking the will of our grandfather no longer stands because His Majesty Abdamba Moti has
0: kakati yo Mulangira Patrick Mpuuga era ategeezezza nti omukama oyo nga tannafa yali yamuwa ekifo ky'Omusuuga akulira ekika ky'ababiito.
2: Hanyuma nekindi, in my conversation also with His Majesty, he had also tasked me to take on that mantle of Msuuga. It might not have seen the light of day officially, but that conversation I had with him, unfortunately, events stand as we are all seeing. That process was already on because we all understand that we are in the same generation, and of course for continuity of our culture and for the knowledge to also continue.
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5: Thank you, first of all, for being here to hear the truth. I'd like to start by refuting the information that was provided to by the Babito in that group, who included the Masuga, which stated very, very clearly that the next person in line is his son. That's the next heir to the throne. And he also left very strict instructions on any other successors who might take over, just in case of, you know, of a plan B. But what was mentioned today was not accurate. I just want to really reiterate that.
6: I am not well, and therefore she has all my authority, all my support. This is a tragic time, but you have my support, you have all my love, everything. So I pray to you, please look at her first and foremost. This girl, first and foremost, nobody else.
0: Kakati bano era bagamba nti okulangira omugweta oba muyita omulangira ddako atekikolebwa kika kya Babito.
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8: Certainly, he recognizes his contribution to peace and preservation of our culture and heritage. To Her Majesty, the Queen Mother, the Skemigisha, the whole family of Tooro, the entire Tooro Kingdom, we extend our deepest condolences. Government is working closely with the Kingdom and the family to see that we ensure and we urge you to honor his legacy. And I appeal to all the Batoro, please remain calm and keep peace. Batoro are known to be people of peace. And please, as we are here and there struggling for the succession, can we please wait for the chief elder, and that is His Excellency the President, to guide on what is the next step. So,
0: Minisita Witonze era alabudde nti ab'ebyokwerinda beteefuteefu okwata omuntu yenna ayagala okuleeta embeera etali nnungi mu lubiri e Kaluzika. 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
8: Make you fail through this turmoil and grieving period when you are still happier and when you are not facing any problem, because I've heard that some people here wanted to cause some chaos. Our men in uniform and women are ready to work on you. So before you think about causing any chaos, just know our eye is here watching. So in this period, as we are grieving, please maintain calm. We want you to be okay and go back to where you come from when you are very well. So I urge you, please keep peace. Keep peace. Keep peace. Thank you so much.
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1: 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You can also visit our website on kbet.ug for a chance to win. Just KBet and Vroom. 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

0: 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Abadis DJ Fanta, Mr. White. In a program budget at the 90 party. The 90 party. 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
0: 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Busoga Royal Radio. But it's DJ Fanta, me survive nza Kemba konsaba. 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
7: 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But I don't know if you never listen to it, no dancer can say come on in the
0: fact. Okay, but somebody man yabo, ewa mweta DJ MJ. DJ MJ, no kwandula, ni no kwandula, no kwandula. 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